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2: 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Come on, free your body and dancing.
1: Guarda la balconata che mi fa volare così. Molto bene. 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
2: We'll be together baby all night long. Up and down from my body, make me feel. You said that and move it on, shake it on. Are you ready?
1: E poi
2: up and down from my body, make me feel. You said that and move it on, shake it on. Are you ready?
1: Come prima, meglio di prima.
2: Kiss me and hurt me.
1: Ecco, vedi?
2: Hug me and hit.

You know they had that 75 Street Brazil. Well, this here's gonna be called Calle Ocho. Que hola, Cata. Que hola, Omega. And this how we gonna do it. Dale. 1, 2, 3, 4, 1, 2, 3. I know you.

shut the fuck up. 1 2 1 2 1 2 What the fuck? Shut the fuck up. 1 2 1 2 1 2 What the fuck? Shut the fuck up. 1 2 1 2 1 2 1 1 1 1 1 1 1 1 1 1 1 1 1 1 1 1 1 1 1 1 1 1 1 1 1 1 1 1 1 1 1 1 1 1 1 1 1 1 1 1 1 1 1 1 1 1 1 1 1 1 1 1 1 1 1 1 1 1 1 1 1 1 1 1 1 1 1 1 1 1 1 1 1 1 1 1 1 1 1 1 1 1 1 1 1 1 1 1 1 1 1 1 1 1 1 1 1 1 1 1 1 1 1 1 1 1 1 1 1 1 1 1 1 1 1 1 1 1 1 1 1 1 1 1 1 1 1 1 1 1 1 1 1 1 1 1 1 1 1 1 1 1 1 1 1 1 1 1 1 1 1 1 1 1 1 1 1 1 1 1 1 1 1 1 1 1 1 1 1 1 1 1 1 1 1 1 1 1 1 1 1 1 1

come on, we got the girls going into the club. You wanna join in the VIP with bottles of rum. The girls so sexy, going crazy, taking it.